0: Relax. They're occupied. His name is Caster. If you want to speak to Zeus, you're going to have to go through him.
1: Where's your sense of humor, my friend?
2: Programs are disappearing, Caster. Soon none of us will be left. Zeus can unite the factions, foment revolution.
3: Why, of course Zeus can do these things.
2: And grant me an audience.
4: Your enthusiasm is intoxicating, my dear Bartek. But Zeus's time is precious. We shall see.
3: If you'll excuse me for a moment, I have to attend to something. But have a drink, courtesy of the End of Line Club.
2: It is happening.
3: Come away from these primitive functions. The son of Flynn, of all the innumerable possibilities, he has to walk into mine. Libations for everybody! Your host, provider of any and all entertainments and diversions at your service.
4: I'm looking for Zeus.
3: Indeed, many are.
4: Where can I find him?
3: This, pretty miss, is a conversation best had behind closed doors. Perhaps we should retire to my private lounge. Oh, I designed it myself, you know.
5: It's true.
1: I'm stepping away for a moment, boys. Change the scheme, alter the mood. Electrify the boys and girls, if you'd be so kind.
4: Thank you.
0: Jem. My name is Jem.
6: Jeszcze nie śpicie? Spokojna noc w Radiu Meteor pomoże wam zasnąć.

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If you had one shot, one opportunity to seize everything you ever wanted in one moment, would you capture it?

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1: Nobody.
0: I said, who's that?
1: I said nobody.
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0: before you go, there's something I want you to have.
1: Oh, it's beautiful. But wait a minute, isn't this...
0: Yeah, yes it is.
1: But I thought the old lady dropped it into the ocean in the air.

watching, you know. The stroke of the key, the pop of the lock, the turn of the coat. The clock of the whip of the wrist of the whip of the wheel is a whippoorwill whistle. They listen for gristle and bone, and you phone it all to them in lists of your wants that you click. Point them out. Any kind of beating, they can join around. Any kind of meeting of the motor mouth emotions in the orbit of the speaking she could go without. They seek each time she wrote it down. And nothing's forever but this. Every word that she stitched. On the net of her intimate interest, absently ordered deliveries tipped.

And they watching, you know. And nothing's forever but this. Any kind of fleeting is short around the hunger could embolden, but you know that they are right around. The corners are beholden to the order of the golden angle, so she doesn't make a sound. But little isn't nothing, and a footprint is enough to bring the algorithm into town. She wondered about the thunder, reminiscing about the TV screens flipping down, and all she heard was ticking pound. Them days are gone, those ways are lost, so don't wait too long, don't waste the heart, so frivolous, the littlest, the more so, so recorded and embroidered onto your soul. But they watching, you know. They need what you want. She leaves them a letter of thanks and then makes her way gracefully into the dark.

0: Godfather.
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0: Girl, you looking good.
2: I'm pretty sure God doesn't want priests talking like that.
1: I'm pretty sure God would consider it a sin not to glorify that ass.
0: We're no different. We're both killers.
3: I'm not gonna kill you. Yet. 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
1: Wait, you're saying there was one before?
0: No. Two. But they would not have me.
2: From writer-director Chris Mars-Pilero. Trisha Helfer. Sean Patrick Flannery. Corbin Burnson. Deora Baird. Christian Serratos.
3: I once choked a chupacabra to death with my own bare hands for not saying grace.
4: What?
3: Don't ask. You'll never know what I'm talking about.
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2: 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Może zawierać wulgaryzmy.
3: However, this would not make an acceptable carbon, so I acquired an electric typewriter. I am proud to be able to present you with the first edition of Me Saga of Eternal Torment, profusely illustrated.

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1: Vocal Point, Vocal Point.

of a dodgy circuit having power trips. 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
1: She said, I want to go with you. 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I said, what you mean you want to go with you? I want to be your woman, you know? I said, what you do? She said, I go to bed with men for money. You know, I'm just a musician. I know, I'm a blues singer. I don't know what she's talking about. I'm green, darling. She said, I want to go to bed with you. I go to bed with men for money. I said, what that is, you know? She said, I have sex with him. I said, where your husband? She said, I don't have no husband. You know, I said, well, but I want to go with you. So then the fellas in the band, they just kind of just, man, you can't take her back to Los Angeles with you, man. We ain't got no room for her. I looked at my pockets, I said, yeah, we gonna have room for this woman. We gonna take her back and one of y'all got to catch the bus.
2: Yo, nobody's perfect, but I'm close. I can't be cloned when I was made after they broke the mold. It was written in stone. I'm brilliant, just peep what I did with the stove. Your skillet getting cold, I'm killing shit. I never get parole.

0: more.
1: John?
0: 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Ever took a dime from the top?
2: Sit on that now.
0: You seem to respect my, my policy on drugs.
1: Hey, die!
3: Yeah, I don't know.
4: Alchemist.

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That's a fact, it ain't no. I'm that nigga, ain't no if answer. Might scoop your

0: Somewhere, we'll pass it your way.
1: You don't want this one.
2: Oh, yeah.
3: Too strong?
1: You don't want this one.
2: Roll up.
3: What, it's got PCP or something in it?
1: Dip it.
2: We just dip it.
4: Formaldehyde. It's called Sherm.
3: I'm used to the shit you smoke in Ukraine or Jamaica, which is, you know, very mellow.
2: Those
3: and,
2: are two very, very weird places.
4: That Ukraine, Jamaica.
2: In Ukraine or Jamaica.
4: That's Ukraine, Jamaica.
2: That's never random.
3: Well, they both have natural mellow stuff. Because now in...
4: Very similar to Ukraine and Jamaica.
3: Well, actually, believe it or not, they've got similar weed.
0: They've got?
3: No, I was in Jamaica for a while.

Yeah, I'd love to. Can't see anybody else but us two. People know we're together, they won't talk or touch you. Even if I'm on tour, then you're on the bus too. Sounds bait, but I think I love you. When your sister got ill, I can tell it done you. When my brother got ill, it done me. Sometimes it's clear, but still hard to see. Got two full lungs, but it's still hard to breathe. I can't describe it, but you know what I mean. Only got one plan, I ain't got a plan B. Wanna get a yard, wanna have a family. But I'm scared, I don't have enough pee. I know that money's not everything you need, but it's hard cause life's not cheap. More time I think about

I'm still wondering. They say that love is a funny thing. I wrote a song for you, it's nothing big. Can't hit the right notes, but I love to sing. Dreamer, me and you should team up. Know you love your free stuff. Flee back, reruns, take you to the seafront. Rather go travelling than beefer. When things aren't going my way, that's when I need ya. My worst nightmares, I can't see ya or receive her. Stop music, be a full-time teacher. Not cause of job, but because I'm still learning. I'm still working, been through it, but it's still worth it. I don't know where I'm going, but I feel purpose. And when it comes to you, yeah, I feel certain. There's not a doubt in my mind. Wonder why I feel so proud.